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You are only waiting for this moment to arise. 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

0: aporte para la buena música. 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De Johann Sebastian Bach, aquí en el Canto Vivo de América hoy. 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
1: Thank you very much. You know, I always think you can't kill a good tune, but you can try. We're going to try this one by J.S. Bach. Nothing whatsoever to do with Mozart, except I think Mozart was quite keen on Bach too. Two fine improvisers, so what could be better? A little improvisation around Bach's Bourré.

Ok. 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That is not wisdom. We are just polluting our language. No me entendieron. 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

Only waiting for this moment to arise. You are only waiting for this moment to arise. You are only waiting for this moment to arise.

Ok. Wait a minute, listen to me, please. Why we are used foreign words? That is not wisdom. We are just polluting our language. No me entendieron. Entonces, ¿por qué no hablar?